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3: A good Thursday evening to you, Heartland. It was a warm day out there. Going to be another very warm day for our Friday, but with the lower dew points this evening, temperatures are going to drop pretty rapidly after sunset. We'll see those readings falling through the 60s. We'll bottom out in the lower 50s to start our Friday. Now, for your Friday, we're going to see a good bit of sunshine and very warm temperatures, near record highs tomorrow afternoon around the upper 80s to near 90. From the KFES 12 First Alert Weather Center, this is Chief Meteorologist Grant Day.
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9: Hey, good Thursday evening to you, Heartland. It was a warm day out there. Going to be another very warm day for our Friday, but with the lower dew points this evening, temperatures are going to drop pretty rapidly after sunset. We'll see those readings falling through the 60s. We'll bottom out in the lower 50s to start our Friday. Now, for your Friday, we're going to see a good bit of sunshine and very warm temperatures, near record highs tomorrow afternoon around the upper 80s to near 90. From the KFES 12 First Alert Weather Center, this is Chief Meteorologist Grant Day.
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0: is the place to rock. 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
4: Hey, good Thursday evening to you, Heartland. It was a warm day out there. Going to be another very warm day for our Friday, but with the lower dew points this evening, temperatures are going to drop pretty rapidly after sunset. We'll see those readings falling through the 60s. We'll bottom out in the lower 50s to start our Friday. Now, for your Friday, we're going to see a good bit of sunshine and very warm temperatures, near record highs tomorrow afternoon around the upper 80s to near 90. From the KFES 12 First Alert Weather Center, this is Chief Meteorologist Grant Tate.
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7: Hey, good Thursday evening to you, Heartland. It was a warm day out there. Going to be another very warm day for our Friday, but with the lower dew points this evening, temperatures are going to drop pretty rapidly after sunset. We'll see those readings falling through the 60s. We'll bottom out in the lower 50s to start our Friday. Now, for your Friday, we're going to see a good bit of sunshine and very warm temperatures, near record highs tomorrow afternoon around the upper 80s to near 90. From the KFES 12 First Alert Weather Center, this is Chief Meteorologist Grant Day.
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3: Hey, good Thursday evening to you, Heartland. It was a warm day out there. Going to be another very warm day for our Friday, but with the lower dew points this evening, temperatures are going to drop pretty rapidly after sunset. We'll see those readings falling through the 60s. We'll bottom out in the lower 50s to start our Friday. Now, for you Friday, we're going to see a good bit of sunshine and very warm temperatures, near record highs tomorrow afternoon around the upper 80s to near 90. From the KFES 12 First Alert Weather Center, this is Chief Meteorologist Grant Day.
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1: Hey, good Thursday evening to you, Heartland. It was a warm day out there. Going to be another very warm day for our Friday, but with the lower dew points this evening, temperatures are going to drop pretty rapidly after sunset. We'll see those readings falling through the 60s. We'll bottom out in the lower 50s to start our Friday. Now, for your Friday, we're going to see a good bit of sunshine and very warm temperatures, near record highs tomorrow afternoon around the upper 80s to near 90. From the KFES 12 First Alert Weather Center, this is Chief Meteorologist Grant Day.
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1: Hey, good Thursday evening to you, Heartland. It was a warm day out there. Going to be another very warm day for our Friday, but with the lower dew points this evening, temperatures are going to drop pretty rapidly after sunset. We'll see those readings falling through the 60s. We'll bottom out in the lower 50s to start our Friday. Now, for your Friday, we're going to see a good bit of sunshine and very warm temperatures, near record highs tomorrow afternoon around the upper 80s to near 90. From the KFES 12 First Alert Weather Center, this is Chief Meteorologist Grant Tate.
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1: A good Thursday evening to you, Heartland. It was a warm day out there. Going to be another very warm day for our Friday, but with the lower dew points this evening, temperatures are going to drop pretty rapidly after sunset. We'll see those readings falling through the 60s. We'll bottom out in the lower 50s to start our Friday. Now, for you Friday, we're going to see a good bit of sunshine and very warm temperatures, near record highs tomorrow afternoon around the upper 80s to near 90. From the KFES 12 First Alert Weather Center, this is Chief Meteorologist Grant Day.
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1: Hey, good Thursday evening to you, Heartland. It was a warm day out there. Going to be another very warm day for our Friday, but with the lower dew points this evening, temperatures are going to drop pretty rapidly after sunset. We'll see those readings falling through the 60s. We'll bottom out in the lower 50s to start our Friday. Now, for your Friday, we're going to see a good bit of sunshine and very warm temperatures, near record highs tomorrow afternoon around the upper 80s to near 90. From the KFES 12 First Alert Weather Center, this is Chief Meteorologist Grant Dade.
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1: This is Cassie Kimball from the First Alert Weather Center. Tracking plenty of sunshine for today. Highs will climb into the upper 80s. We'll drop down to the mid-50s tonight under partly cloudy conditions. Saturday, cloudy to start with showers moving in throughout the afternoon. Winds breezy out of the north. We'll drop down to the mid-50s Saturday night with scattered showers continuing Saturday night into Sunday morning. More sunshine expected Sunday afternoon with highs back in the low 80s.
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0: the Rock to make your day fly by. We'll drive you home at 5 with Sky and the Detours. We kick off your weekend. And right now, we're going to hear from Wage War, White Zombie, your news headlines, and we'll take a look at that weekend KFES 12 First Alert forecast. Maybe a wet one. We'll get details on that here shortly. Once again, it's JB and the Morning Buzz. 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
5: Missouri's new state energy plan calls for expanding nuclear power to meet growing electricity demand. State officials say Missouri now imports more electricity than it exports, and additional nuclear generation could improve reliability and support economic growth. New Missouri consumer protections are changing the rules for certain real estate transactions. State law requires disclosures from residential property wholesalers and gives qualifying homeowners cancellation rights before completing those agreements. Advocates in Missouri are pushing to expand the time survivors of childhood sexual abuse have to file civil lawsuits. Missouri eliminated criminal prosecution deadlines in 2018, but civil claims still face age limits. That's your local headlines. 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
8: This is Cassie Campbell from the First Alert Weather Center. Tracking plenty of sunshine for today. Highs will climb into the upper 80s. We'll drop down to the mid-50s tonight under partly cloudy conditions. Saturday, cloudy to start with showers moving in throughout the afternoon. Winds breezy out of the north. We'll drop down to the mid-50s Saturday night with scattered showers continuing Saturday night into Sunday morning. More sunshine expected Sunday afternoon with highs back in the low 80s.
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0: Southeast Missouri's Rock Station, Rock 107, White Zombie, more human than human. It's Jamie and the Morning Buzz, 527 on a finally Friday. 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
1: I'm in a relationship now, which it's going well. But then again, weren't they all going well at one point, huh? That's me, Mr. Optimism. Which my last one was a big heartache, big breakup. We were dating like 2 years. We broke up. It was a mutual decision. Her and all her friends got together. Yeah. They took a little vote.
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0: 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It's JP and the Morning Buzz. Welcome to a finally Friday. We have sunshine today, a high of 90, partly cloudy early with cloudy skies overnight, low dropping down to 59. Tomorrow, we're going to have cloudy skies, periods of rain, mostly later in the day, high 71. Partly cloudy for your Sunday, a high of 82. And looking ahead to next Monday, we're back to 90. How about that? Right now, though, we're at 53 with precedent. Here's Destroy Me on Rock 107 or rock107cmo.com.

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0: Southeast Missouri's Rock Station, Rock 107, Lincoln Park at the end. 5:36 with JB and Morty Buzz. Coming up, we're going to hear from Greta Van Fleet. We have your KFES 12 First Alert forecast happening next.
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6: This is Cassie Kimball from the First Alert Weather Center. Tracking plenty of sunshine for today. Highs will climb into the upper 80s. We'll drop down to the mid-50s tonight under partly cloudy conditions. Saturday, cloudy to start with showers moving in throughout the afternoon. Winds breezy out of the north. We'll drop down to the mid-50s Saturday night with scattered showers continuing Saturday night into Sunday morning. More sunshine expected Sunday afternoon with highs back in the low 80s.
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JBA to Morning Buzz, 6:04 on a finally Friday. Expect to see plenty of sunshine today, warm it up nicely. We're going to see a high of around 90 today. Before we get there, right now, we sit at 53 to start your day with Lilac. 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

0: Southeast Missouri's Rock Station, Rock 107, Deftones, Infinite Source, putting wraps on a six-pack, 615, it's JV and the Morning Buzz. Well, the latest iPhone has been out for a few weeks now, and people are pretty much thinking it's awesome.
1: The iPhone 18 is out, and the reviews are glowing. Your kids say they've never seen you ignore them for something so sleek. Your spouse says if you're going to blow the weekend checking fantasy football stats on a phone, this is the one. The guy stuck behind you in traffic says, even though the light turned green, he'd miss it too if he had that to look at while driving. The bags under your eyes say they're actually bigger than when you were hooked on speed during your college wrestling days. And your toilet says, never in its life have you dropped something so beautiful into it. The iPhone 18. So technologically advanced, it doesn't just add to your life, it erases it.
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2: The Missouri Council on Aging says many seniors won't qualify for a planned $90 federal Medicare payment. The organization says more than half of Missouri seniors enrolled in Medicare Advantage plans are excluded from the one-time benefit. Missouri could face approximately $150 million in federal penalties tied to errors in administering food assistance benefits. The potential penalties come as states face greater responsibility for mistakes in determining eligibility and benefit payments. The University of Missouri is guaranteeing admission to qualifying students in 5 school districts. Students must maintain a 3.0 GPA and complete 12 college credit hours before senior year. The university plans to expand the program. That's your local headlines. 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
5: This is Cassie Campbell from the First Alert Weather Center. Tracking plenty of sunshine for today. Highs will climb into the upper 80s. We'll drop down to the mid-50s tonight under partly cloudy conditions. Saturday, cloudy to start with showers moving in throughout the afternoon. Winds breezy out of the north. We'll drop down to the mid-50s Saturday night with scattered showers continuing Saturday night into Sunday morning. More sunshine expected Sunday afternoon with highs back in the low 80s.
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0: Southeast Missouri's Rock Station, Rock 107, Livy Dead Girl. That is Rob Zombie. 626 with JP and the Morty Buzz. Coming up tonight, Sykeston Bulldogs football back in action. They're at home taking on the Poplar Bluff Mules. We're going to be on the air at 6:50 with the pregame. 7 o'clock will be the kickoff. It's all powered by the voice of the Bulldogs, SEMO Health Network. Bulldogs trying to get their fifth win of the season, trying to go to 5-2 on the season as they are moving into week 7. Only 2 games left in the regular season after tonight, as they get trying to set their place for district play coming up in 3 weeks. Right now we have Sleep Token. Head your way next.
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0: Southeast Missouri's Rock Station, Rock 107. It's JP at the Morty Buzz. Going to be another warm one today. Plenty of sunshine, high of 89. Partly cloudy this evening, becoming cloudy after midnight. Low dropping down to 59. Tomorrow looks like cloudy skies with periods of rain, mostly later in the day. 71 for a high. We're going to have rain again tomorrow night. Low dropping down to 57. Then Sunday, partly cloudy, 82. Up to 90 early next week, and then cooling down and more rain the latter part of next week. Right now, though, we sit at 53 with Sleep Token. It's some caramel on a Friday. 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

0: Sally's Missouri's Rock Station, Rock 107, Best of You, Foo Fighters, 638 with JB and a Morning Buzz. You know, every Amazon shopper knows that they collect a lot of data about users. They don't just recommend stuff you've bought or clicked on. They also know what you will buy in the future. But what does Amazon think, you know, of your booty? Amazon has a new feature called About You, which allows you to see the information they're using to personalize your experience. There's basic stuff like where you might live, if you have a house or an apartment, how many people live in your household, what your hobbies may be, and if you have kids, pets, a garage, a garden, or a pool. But some people are noticing some odd entries, like a woman who said it includes a, quote, has flat buttocks. She added, I mean, it ain't wrong, but did they have to call me out like that? Other people are sharing some weird stuff on theirs, like does not trust people easily. Has at least 48 years of practice using scissors. Cusses when scared. Cannot keep real plants alive. Has no friends. It was a 50-year-old man. It may have been mine. I don't know. Is obsessed with ultra-minimal one-bag travel. Made a one-time specialty cheese exploration. Treats cats as biological children. And finally, finds it hilarious when toys get stuck to ceiling tiles in the classroom. Some crazy things Amazon is noticing about their customers. Coming up, it's a six-pack Blackstone Cherry. Stand by, ready to get a rolling after our sports flash. And a look at your KFES 12 First Alert forecast happening next.
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8: With the Rock 107 Sports Update, I'm Tony Desiri. NHL, the St. Louis Blues fell to the San Jose Sharks on Thursday night, 3-2 in overtime. The Blues have lost 3 straight games. Connor McMichael scored his second goal of the season. St. Louis will host the Columbus Blue Jackets on Saturday. College football Thursday night, Missouri State fell to Western Kentucky in Bowling Green, 34-13, as they dropped to 1-4. Henry Bealin had 115 yards passing and a touchdown in the loss. Missouri, they're home in Columbia Saturday, taking on Texas A&M. The Tigers ranked 14th in the AP poll, 4-1 after their win against Florida. Quarterback Austin Simmons is second in the SEC with 13 touchdown passes. Southeast Missouri State will face Lindenwood. The Redhawks are 2-3 as they open up play in the Ohio Valley Conference. The Lions are 1-3 on the season. I'm Tony Desiri with the Rock 107 Sports Update powered by Progressive Insurance. 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
5: This is Cassie Kimball from the First Alert Weather Center. Tracking plenty of sunshine for today. Highs will climb into the upper 80s. We'll drop down to the mid-50s tonight under partly cloudy conditions. Saturday, cloudy to start with showers moving in throughout the afternoon. Winds breezy out of the north. We'll drop down to the mid-50s Saturday night with scattered showers continuing Saturday night into Sunday morning. More sunshine expected Sunday afternoon with highs back in the low 80s.
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Jamie and the Morning Buzz with you on a finally Friday. 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

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Coming up at 7:25, some Rock News, 7:40, Dumbass today, right now from Ashes to New in a six-pack with Die For You. 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

Southeast Missouri Fox Station Rock 107, Tip Montana, Break Me Down. 717, it's JB and the Morning Buzz. Thanks for joining us on a finally Friday. Have you ever felt like first dates have gotten a little too expensive and complicated? Well, have you considered meeting up for breakfast instead? A new survey found that 64% of singles said they'd be open to meeting for breakfast on a first date. The appeal of a breakfast date is pretty simple.

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2: The University of Missouri is guaranteeing admission to qualifying students in five school districts. Students must maintain a 3.0 GPA and complete 12 college credit hours before senior year. The university plans to expand the program. The Missouri Council on Aging says many seniors won't qualify for a planned $90 federal Medicare payment. The organization says more than half of Missouri seniors enrolled in Medicare Advantage plans are excluded from the one-time benefit. Missouri could face approximately $150 million in federal penalties tied to errors in administering food assistance benefits. The potential penalties come as states face greater responsibility for mistakes in determining eligibility and benefit payments. That's your local headlines. 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
5: This is Cassie Campbell from the First Alert Weather Center. Tracking plenty of sunshine for today. Highs will climb into the upper 80s. We'll drop down to the mid-50s tonight under partly cloudy conditions. Saturday, cloudy to start with showers moving in throughout the afternoon. Winds breezy out of the north. We'll drop down to the mid-50s Saturday night with scattered showers continuing Saturday night into Sunday morning. More sunshine expected Sunday afternoon with highs back in the low 80s.
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0: Southeast Missouri's Rock Station, Rock 107, Sublime Santoria, 727 with JB and the Morning Buzz. Time to get into some rock news. Evanescence has released the official music video for Tell Me When You've Had Enough, the track track for the band's latest album, Sanctuary. Directed by Eric Richter, the video was filmed during Evanescence's North American leg of its 2026 world tour, pairing the performance footage with song forceful message about breaking free from manipulation and control. The song explores the point at which the enduring pressure and compromise gives way to resistance. It was written with producers Zach Zervini and Jordan Fish, who also produced the track. Zervini's credits include work with band Bad Omens, Youngblood, Bring Me the Horizon, and Spirit Box, while Fish has collaborated with Bring Me the Horizon, Poppy, House of Protection, and The Architects. Tell Me When You've Had Enough is the second track on Sanctuary, which has been released. It was in June. The album has continued to expand Evanescence's presence on rock charts, while its preceding single, Who Will You Follow, became the band's fastest-moving rock radio single, reaching the top spot on several Billboard rock charts. If you want to check out the video, you can always go to rock107cmo.com, click on the story. There's some links in the story for you there. That's your rock news for today. 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Coming up, we're going to hear from Shinedown. We have Linkin Park on the way. We're 10 minutes away from the dumbass of the day. It's all coming up.
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0: Southeast Missouri's Rock Station, Rock 107. Sunny, high of 90 today. Partly cloudy skies early. We'll give away to cloudy skies late. Low drop it down to 59. Tomorrow looks like cloudy with rain developing a little bit later on the day. High 71. And for your Sunday, partly cloudy, 83. Right now we sit at 53 with Shinedown. 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

0: Southeast Missouri's Rock Station, Rock 107, Lincoln Park. That is Crawling, 738 with JB and a Morning Buzz. And it is time for the dumbass of the day. Have you ever wondered why TSA agents need to pat down everyone's bulges at the airport? Do you think that process is for the birds? Well, a U.S. citizen was stopped at a Miami International Airport on Sunday after he arrived from Cuba. Customs officers noticed he had an unexplained bulge at his waist, so they ordered him to be patted down. That's when they found six plastic containers which had been sewn into his underwear. Those containers held 10 live birds. The man was Alberto Castillo. Said the birds were for his personal use, but they clearly weren't allowed. He was charged with smuggling goods and was released on 25,000 bonds. But apparently there's something going on, though, because a second man was arrested at the same airport, also coming from Cuba and also smuggling birds. That man, Roberto Quincosa, had 11 with him. Officials haven't said if they're sure the cases were linked or not, but I bet you they were. Anyway, yeah, probably a bulge is worth being patted down in an odd spot like at your waist. Coming up, we have a six-pack ready to roll. Letdown standing by, ready to get it rolling after our sports flash. And look at your KFES 12 First Alert forecast. Happening next.
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5: With the Rock 107 Sports Update, I'm Tony Desiri. College football Thursday night, Missouri State fell to Western Kentucky in Bowling Green 34-13 as they dropped to 1-4. Henry Bielan had 115 yards passing and a touchdown in the loss. Missouri, they're home in Columbia Saturday, taking on Texas A&M. The Tigers ranked 14th in the AP poll, 4-1 after their win against Florida. Quarterback Austin Simmons is second in the SEC with 13 touchdown passes. Southeast Missouri State will face Lindenwood. The Redhawks are 2-3 as they open up play in the Ohio Valley Conference. The Lions are 1-3 on the season. NHL, the St. Louis Blues fell to the San Jose Sharks on Thursday night, 3-2 in overtime. The Blues have lost three straight games. Connor McMichael scored his second goal of the season. St. Louis will host the Columbus Blue Jackets on Saturday. I'm Tony Desiri with the Rock 107 Sports Update powered by Progressive Insurance. 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
9: 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This is Cassie Campbell from the First Alert Weather Center. Tracking plenty of sunshine for today. Highs will climb into the upper 80s. We'll drop down to the mid-50s tonight under partly cloudy conditions. Saturday, cloudy to start with showers moving in throughout the afternoon. Winds breezy out of the north. We'll drop down to the mid-50s Saturday night with scattered showers continuing Saturday night into Sunday morning. More sunshine expected Sunday afternoon with highs back in the low 80s.
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1: Now, here's a little story I got to tell about three bad brothers you know so well. It started way back in history with that rock.
2: MCA
1: and me.
2: My team.
1: Been had a little horsey named Paul Revere. 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One lonely BCIP, all by myself without no botsy. 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
0: 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His boy had

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Southeast Missouri Rock Station, Rock 107, some Vaseline from Stone Temple Pilots. It's JP at the Morning Buzz. Thanks for joining us on a finally Friday. Going to be another warm one today. We'll expect to see plenty of sunshine warming up to maybe 90 today. Right now, though, we're at 56 as we continue with our six-pack. It's Nickelback and a little help from John 5 with Rattle the Cage on Rock 107 or Rock107.com.

entering an area loaded with testosterone, you may encounter conversations about crap that doesn't matter and awkward grunting. 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

0: Sally's Missouri's Rock Station, Rock 107, Papa Roach. Wake up, Colleen. Wrapping up a six-pack. It's 8:15. JB and Morty Buzz hanging out with you on a finally Friday. Time to get you some random facts. Before rubber racers were invented in 1770 and commonly available, some people would use rolled-up pieces of crustless white bread to erase pencil marks. That technique was used for centuries. The E in Wile E. Coyote stands for Ethelbert. And more than half of your body is not human. Only about 43% of your cells are human cells. The rest are microscopic organisms living inside of you. Isn't that just lovely? Coming up, we're going to hear from Breaking Benjamin. We have Nirvana on the way. But first, your news headlines in your KFES 12 First Alert Forecast. Happening next.
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8: Missouri could face approximately $150 million in federal penalties tied to errors in administering food assistance benefits. The potential penalties come as states face greater responsibility for mistakes in determining eligibility and benefit payments. The University of Missouri is guaranteeing admission to qualifying students in 5 school districts. Students must maintain a 3.0 GPA and complete 12 college credit hours before senior year. The university plans to expand the program. The Missouri Council on Aging says many seniors won't qualify for a planned $90 federal Medicare payment. The organization says more than half of Missouri seniors enrolled in Medicare Advantage plans are excluded from the one-time benefit. That's your local headlines. 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
11: This is Cassie Campbell from the First Alert Weather Center. Tracking plenty of sunshine for today. Highs will climb into the upper 80s. We'll drop down to the mid-50s tonight under partly cloudy conditions. Saturday, cloudy to start with showers moving in throughout the afternoon. Winds breezy out of the north. We'll drop down to the mid-50s Saturday night with scattered showers continuing

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0: Southeast Missouri's Rock Station, Rock 107, plenty of sunshine, 89 today. Partly cloudy skies this evening, becoming overcast overnight, low dropping down to 59. Tomorrow looks like it'll be cloudy, some rain moving in. High will get up to around 73, partly cloudy, 82 for your Sunday. Right now we're at 59 with Ice 9 Kills, the Great Unknown. 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

0: Southeast Missouri Fox Station Rock 1070 Old Remedy. That is Seether. It's JB at the Morning Buzz. 8:35 on a finally Friday and time for your not headline news.
1: This is not headline news. A horror movie about a mentally deranged mother opens this weekend. It's called The Britney Spears Story. Peter Gabriel is releasing a new album. You know his album, So. This one will be called So What? Aerosmith is staging two comeback concerts in Los Angeles, which means Steven Tyler will be back in the saddle of his rascal scooter. And astronomers detected a radio signal from a planet outside our solar system, but they won't go near it because it grazed Uranus. This is not headline news.
0: And with that, we're going to bump these six packs up to 12 packs. Ninth Key standing by ready to kick it off after our final sports flash. Another look at that KFES 12 First Alert forecast.
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4: With the Rock 107 Sports Update, I'm Tony Desiri. NFL, the Kansas City Chiefs heading into their bye week, and they will return October 18th when they host the Los Angeles Chargers. The Chiefs are 4-0 with an offense that's averaging over 29 points per game and third in the league in rushing. Their defense is giving up just over 19 points per game, sixth best in the league. College football, Missouri will be home in Columbia hosting Texas A&M. The Tigers are ranked 14th in the AP poll at 4-1 after their win against Florida. Quarterback Austin Simmons, third in the SEC in passing yards and second with 13 touchdowns. Missouri State, they lost Thursday night to Western Kentucky in Bowling Green, 34-13. They dropped to 1-4. Henry Beeland threw for 115 yards and a touchdown in the loss. Southeast Missouri State, they'll play Saturday against Lindenwood. I'm Tony Desiri with the Rock 107 Sports Update powered by Progressive Insurance. 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
10: This is Cassie Campbell from the First Alert Weather Center. Tracking plenty of sunshine for today. Highs will climb into the upper 80s. We'll drop down to the mid-50s tonight under partly cloudy conditions. Saturday, cloudy to start with showers moving in throughout the afternoon. Winds breezy out of the north. We'll drop down to the mid-50s Saturday night with scattered showers continuing Saturday night into Sunday morning. More sunshine expected Sunday afternoon with highs back in the low 80s.
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4: This is Cassie Kimball from the First Alert Weather Center. Tracking plenty of sunshine for today. Highs will climb into the upper 80s. We'll drop down to the mid-50s tonight under partly cloudy conditions. Saturday, cloudy to start with showers moving in throughout the afternoon. Winds breezy out of the north. We'll drop down to the mid-50s Saturday night with scattered showers continuing Saturday night into Sunday morning. More sunshine expected Sunday afternoon with highs back in the low 80s.
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0: Southeast Missouri's Rock Station, Rock 107, Dead Poets Society. That is Cold 930 with JV at a Morning Buzz. 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

Southeast Missouri's Rock Station, Rock 107, Kid Rock, Baugh with a Baugh. 944 with JB and a Morty Buzz. It is time for me to get out of here. Make room for Heather. 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Then Sky takes over from 2 till 6. He'll have your 420 funny, and at 5 o'clock, he'll drive you home with the detour to get you to that weekend. As I leave, quick reminder, don't do anything stupid. We do not want you to become our dumbass of the day. 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
1: What we've got here is failure to communicate. 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

Chili Peppers, other side, Southeast Missouri's rock station. Good Friday morning. We've made it. How you feeling? What do you got planned? Mine is booked already. I'm Heather B. It's Five Finger Death Punch, Nails in the Coffin on Rock 107.

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Nirvana, Southeast Missouri's rock station, where you're home for JB and the Morning Buzz. 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
4: This is Cassie Campbell from the First Alert Weather Center. Tracking plenty of sunshine for today. Highs will climb into the upper 80s. We'll drop down to the mid-50s tonight under partly cloudy conditions. Saturday, cloudy to start with showers moving in throughout the afternoon. Winds breezy out of the north. We'll drop down to the mid-50s Saturday night with scattered showers continuing Saturday night into Sunday morning. More sunshine expected Sunday afternoon with highs back in the low 80s.
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0: Electric Cowboy, Southeast Missouri's rock station. Hope you're having a great Friday afternoon. Monday morning, JB and the Morning Buzz are back with you. 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They'll get you up to date with local news and sports updates. 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
7: This is Cassie Kimball from the First Alert Weather Center. Tracking plenty of sunshine for today. Highs will climb into the upper 80s. We'll drop down to the mid-50s tonight under partly cloudy conditions. Saturday, cloudy to start with showers moving in throughout the afternoon. Winds breezy out of the north. We'll drop down to the mid-50s Saturday night with scattered showers continuing Saturday night into Sunday morning. More sunshine expected Sunday afternoon with highs back in the low 80s.
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0: Southeast Missouri's rock station, Rock 107, is going to rock your ride home with the Detour. 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
5: This is Cassie Campbell from the First Alert Weather Center. Tracking plenty of sunshine for today. Highs will climb into the upper 80s. We'll drop down to the mid-50s tonight under partly cloudy conditions. Saturday, cloudy to start with showers moving in throughout the afternoon. Winds breezy out of the north. We'll drop down to the mid-50s Saturday night with scattered showers continuing Saturday night into Sunday morning. More sunshine expected Sunday afternoon with highs back in the low 80s.
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0: Rammstein Du Hast, Southeast Missouri's rock station. Hope you're doing all right on this Friday. 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
1: Can't drink, can't draw, can't drown them away. 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

0: Southeast Missouri's rock station, Rock 107, is going to rock your ride home with the Detour. 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
5: This is Cassie Campbell from the First Alert Weather Center. Tracking plenty of sunshine for today. Highs will climb into the upper 80s. We'll drop down to the mid-50s tonight under partly cloudy conditions. Saturday, cloudy to start with showers moving in throughout the afternoon. Winds breezy out of the north. We'll drop down to the mid-50s Saturday night with scattered showers continuing Saturday night into Sunday morning. More sunshine expected Sunday afternoon with highs back in the low 80s.
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0: Fozzy I Know Evil, Southeast Missouri's rock station. How's it going? I'm Heather B. Got plans for the weekend. Suddenly, I got all booked up, and I'm exhausted already, but it's going to be a good time. Speaking of a good time, Rock 107 rocks your ride with the Detour every weekday afternoon at 5 o'clock. 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

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I'll be here at 10 with Bad Omens, Dying to Love.

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Happy Friday. 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
3: This is Cassie Kimball from the First Alert Weather Center. Tracking plenty of sunshine for today. Highs will climb into the upper 80s. We'll drop down to the mid-50s tonight under partly cloudy conditions. Saturday, cloudy to start with showers moving in throughout the afternoon. Winds breezy out of the north. We'll drop down to the mid-50s Saturday night with scattered showers continuing Saturday night into Sunday morning. More sunshine expected Sunday afternoon with highs back in the low 80s.
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0: Southeast Missouri's Rock Station, Rock 107. Christina, 1 to 3 days grace. There you go, Christina. Don't want to go home tonight. It is Sky hanging out with you. And Monday, JP and the Morning Buzz are back. Going to get you up to date with the local news and sports updates. Couple laughs with the morning comedy shot. And the day's forecast with First Floor Weather, KFES 12. Plus, we crack the top on a six-pack of rock each hour. It's all happening on Monday morning, JP and the Morning Buzz on Southeast Missouri's Rock Station, Rock 107. 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

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We're pounded down a 12-pack of rock. Their new album, Epiphanies, came out last month. 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

on the East Missouri's Rock Station, Rock 107. We're pouring another inside a 12-pack of rock. Letdown has some fall dates coming up. They're going to be in St. Louis on October 17th. 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
7: Hey, good Friday evening to you, Heartland. We are monitoring the track of Isaias, and looks like it's going to move a little farther east now, so our impacts this weekend will be minimal. For tonight, we'll see mostly clear skies, temperatures falling through the 60s during the evening hours. We'll bottom out in the mid-upper 50s by the time you wake up with cloud cover. We'll see a few scattered light rain showers and breezy conditions Saturday with highs in the mid-70s. As you head towards Sunday, the clouds will give way to partly sunny skies, highs in the lower to middle 80s. From the KFES 12 First Alert Weather Center, this is Chief Meteorologist Grant Dade. Enjoy your weekend.
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0: Southeast Missouri's Rock Station, Rock 107. That was Evanescence. Tell me when you've had enough. If you haven't had enough of 90s music, listen on Monday, the Gen X Lunch, Monday at noon. 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

Southeast Missouri's rock station, Rock 107, keeping you rocking with a 12-pack of rock. Tommy Iommi has a new album coming out October 23rd, my birthday. Thank you, Tommy. This is World Alone on Southeast Missouri's rock station, Rock 107.

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1: Someone can break up with you simply by not texting back. Welcome to the future. It's worse than science fiction thoughts. It happened to my friend. She was like, Josh, I went on 3 dates with a guy. I thought it was going great. Then I never heard from him again. He ghosted on me. That's the word for that, ghosting, which is the wrong term for that phenomenon, because that is not how ghosts behave. If there's a ghost in your life, he stays in touch. He's going to bang your pots and pans together, flick your lights on and off. If you're telling me a story that ends, he ghosted on me, you've got to come with a better tale than that. That story's got to go, Josh, I went on 3 dates with a guy. I thought it was going great. Now, every night at the stroke of 12, I hear a blood-curdling scream that I don't understand. And I'd be like, oh no, he ghosted on you. I'm so sorry to hear that.
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3: Hey, good Friday evening to you, Heartland. We are monitoring the track of Isaias, and looks like it's going to move a little farther east now, so our impacts this weekend will be minimal. For tonight, we'll see mostly clear skies, temperatures falling through the 60s during the evening hours. We'll bottom out in the mid-upper 50s by the time you wake up with cloud cover. We'll see a few scattered light rain showers and breezy conditions Saturday with highs in the mid-70s. As you head towards Sunday, the clouds will give way to partly sunny skies, highs in the lower to middle 80s. From the KFES 12 First Alert Weather Center, this is Chief Meteorologist Grant Dade. Enjoy your weekend.
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0: Southeast Missouri's Rock Station, Rock 107. That was Bill Murray, Always Let You Down. It is Sky hanging out with you, 5 o'clock. We do the detour. We do double shots for your favorite Rock 107 artists. Then we fill the rest of the hour with your requests. The detour at 5 on Southeast Missouri's Rock Station, Rock 107. I will get you ready for another 12-pack of rock. 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

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It's the Friday ride home on the Detour. Lilac, Double Shot, another one from them. 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

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We got the double shots on the detour. This is Five Finger Death Punch, Eye of the Storm, kicking off one of two on Rock 107.

0: Southeast Missouri's rock station, Rock 107, is going to rock your ride home with the Detour. 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
1: Hey, good Friday evening to you, Heartland. We are monitoring the track of Isaias, and looks like it's going to move a little farther east now, so our impacts this weekend will be minimal. For tonight, we'll see mostly clear skies, temperatures falling through the 60s during the evening hours. We'll bottom out in the mid-upper 50s by the time you wake up with cloud cover. We'll see a few scattered light rain showers and breezy conditions Saturday with highs in the mid-70s. As you head towards Sunday, the clouds will give way to partly sunny skies, highs in the lower to middle 80s. From the KFES 12 First Alert Weather Center, this is Chief Meteorologist Grant Dade. Enjoy your weekend.
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0: Southeast Missouri's rock station, Rock 107. That was Electric Callboy. Let the good times roll. Skywalker hanging out with you Monday. JP in the Morning Buzz back with you. Going to get you up to date with the local news, sports updates, couple laughs in the morning comedy shot, and the forecast with First Alert Weather, KFES 12. Plus, we crack the top on a six-pack of rock each hour. It's all happening Monday morning. JP in the Morning Buzz right here on Southeast Missouri's rock station, Rock 107. I will get you ready for another 12-pack of rock on the way. 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

gonna come with me because you look so fine that I really wanna make you mine. I say you look so fine that I really wanna make you mine. 4, 5, 6, come on and get your kicks. Now you don't need money.

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We are Southeast Missouri's rock station, Rock 107. Their debut album, Survivor, coming out October 30th. 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

0: Southeast Missouri's rock station, Rock 107, is going to rock your ride home with the Detour. 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
3: Hey, good Friday evening to you, Heartland. We are monitoring the track of Isaias, and looks like it's going to move a little farther east now, so our impacts this weekend will be minimal. For tonight, we'll see mostly clear skies, temperatures falling through the 60s during the evening hours. We'll bottom out in the mid-upper 50s by the time you wake up with cloud cover. We'll see a few scattered light rain showers and breezy conditions Saturday with highs in the mid-70s. As you head towards Sunday, the clouds will give way to partly sunny skies, highs in the lower to middle 80s. From the KFES 12 First Alert Weather Center, this is Chief Meteorologist Grant Dade. Enjoy your weekend.
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4: Good evening and welcome to Sykeston Bulldogs football as we get ready for week 7. Bulldogs come in with a record of 4-2, taking on the Mules, who come in with a record of 1-5. And in conference play, the Bulldogs are 1-2, looking to go 500 in conference play with a win tonight to go to 2-2 and solidify their position at number 3 in the conference, and to beat the Mules, make them go 0-4 in the conference, the SEMO North Conference. And not only that, but a big game if you look ahead towards district play for the Bulldogs. This will be the last time they're going to play up a class, playing up to Class 5. Next couple of games are going to be playing down, as you have New Madrid, I believe, Class 2, and then you have Charleston, Class 1. So Bulldogs need to make hay here tonight when it comes to district standings. Get a big win here tonight. Beat Poplar Bluff for the first time in 8 years. Haven't beat them since back in 2018. So need to get a big W here tonight and help themselves in that district standings. We'll get into the district standings in just a little bit. But once again, Bulldogs average 23 points per game. Poplar Bluff averages 17 points per game. Bulldogs give up 21 points per game. But Mules give up 40.8 points per game. Both these teams coming off of big losses. Last week, Sykeston, of course, losing to Farmington, and Poplar Bluff coming off the big loss to Jackson last week at Jackson. But they've had some close games over the past couple of years. Bulldogs really had an opportunity to get a win in Poplar Bluff last year, but had some troubles down the stretch with penalties. Ended up losing 21-14 last year. 2 years ago, we lost here in Sykeston 27-26. But once again, Bulldogs haven't beat them since 2018 is the last time the Bulldogs won. And that was a 34-0 win for the Bulldogs. One of the more lopsided games between these two teams. But 3 years ago, the Bulldogs lost 38-0, 35-2 4 years ago, 47-22 5 years ago, 30-9 6 years ago. So there's been some lopsided games, but the last couple of years it's been pretty good. Poplar Bluff down a little bit. Bulldogs, of course, looking for their first 500 season since 2016. So win here tonight guarantees a season of 500, which would be good. Hadn't done that for 10 years. Bulldogs don't have great winning percentages against them coming up over the next couple of weeks. They're playing Poplar Bluff, who's 1-5 this week. New Madrid County Central is the opponent back here at home next week. They come in to tonight 1-5. And then you have Charleston wrapping up the season with a record of 3-3. So that's not going to help in district play with the strength of schedule playing those teams down the stretch. Bulldogs dropped down to third place in districts from last week's loss to Farmington. So Hillsborough is sitting at the number one seed, but they will fall to the number two seed if Festus stays behind him, because Festus did win that head-to-head matchup between those two. But Hillsborough right now sits at number one with a record of 5-1 with a 43.67 points. They're playing a district foe DeSoto tonight. Festus sitting at the two seed, 4-2 with 43.33 points. They're playing a number class four team, Hannibal, Missouri tonight. And then the Bulldogs sitting in that three hole with a record of 5-1, 42.17 points. We're playing up a class against Poplar Bluff. And then right behind us, well, 11 points behind us, essentially, DeSoto at 3-3 with 31 points, playing Hillsborough. Then you have North County playing Windsor at 26.67 points in fifth place. And then Windsor playing North County in the sixth place at 24.52 points. So those two teams are playing for fifth and sixth place tonight. And once again, Festus and Sykes are the only teams playing out of district tonight. Festus playing Hannibal, the Bulldogs playing Poplar Bluff. Bulldogs are the only team playing up a class tonight, so that may help them in this district standing if they can get that win tonight here against the Poplar Bluff Mules. Bulldogs probably for the first time in a while favored coming to tonight's game, as Poplar Bluff once again 1-5, looking at common opponents. Both teams played Cape Central. Of course, your Bulldogs beat Cape Central. Farmington or Poplar Bluff lost to Cape Central. They lost 34-21. Bulldogs won that one 27-16. Both teams losing to Jackson. Poplar Bluff lost 62-6. Bulldogs lost 41-7. And then both teams playing Farmington. Bulldogs lost 48-2 last week. And Poplar Bluff lost 48-0 when they played Farmington. So, the only real comparison that went different is that Cape Central game, as Cape Central went on the road to beat Poplar Bluff. The Bulldogs, of course, went on the road to beat Cape Central. So, coming into tonight, once again, I believe the Bulldogs are favored. Should be a good one throughout, but, Bulldogs looking to get that fifth win and once again solidify a 500 season for the first time since 2016. Captains are at center field as they'll meet with the officials. The coaches out there as well with the coin toss. Coaches leave midfield and we get the coin toss and we'll find out which way the Bulldogs are heading and who will be getting the ball. It's Mom's Night tonight here at Sykeston Public School Stadiums and Blackout Night. So the Bulldogs are wearing their home black uniforms with red numbers, white trims, and their red helmets with Sykeston down the side and the number down the other side. So the Bulldogs did win the toss, so they're going to defer and take the ball in the second half. So Poplar Bluff will receive going right to left on your radio dial. Sykeston will be kicking left to right. The Mules will be wearing maroon pants with white tops, maroon numbers outlined with black, and their maroon helmets. As we get ready for the kickoff here and get ready to get week seven underway, as the Bulldogs looking to come from a big loss last week up in Farmington, and Poplar Bluff are going to recover from a big loss last week at Jackson. So Bulldogs wanted to get a win here tonight and win out. If they could do that, that would give them a record of 7-2 and really set them up to get them a home game in district play. I figure if you win out, you at least get a home game in district play and still an opportunity to get a bye, but playing down a couple of classes over the next couple of weeks may affect that. But you need to get your win here tonight and pretty much solidify that number three seed if you can win out and get that home game on the opening week and then hopefully move on to the second week and go on the road to either Hillsborough or Festus and see what you can do on the road for week two. But you got to start tonight with a win here against this Class 5 Poplar Bluff team and get yourself some points here in the district standings. So Batista, who should be with us the rest of the season, no more Friday night soccer games, getting ready to kick it off for the Bulldogs. Once again, going left to right on your radio dial. Bluff will be receiving with their return team back around the 5, waiting for Batista's kickoff. Gage Earnhardt, their quarterback, has 638 yards passing with 3 touchdowns, but he does have 10 interceptions. So Bank Rowling, who leads the team with 2 interceptions, should be looking to hawk something there. Nice little line drive kick by Batista. It's bobbled at the 8, then picked up across the 10 to the 15, and he'll get it out across the 20 before he's wrapped up. Looks like it was number 1, Wade Kennedy, with the return for Poplar Bluff. It'll set the Mules up at their own 22 as we get ready for the opening drive for the Mules. It'll be Gage Earnhardt bringing them out. They'll come out with run running back and 4 receivers reset typically is what you'll see from Bluff as they like to spread things out. He's 52 for 122 attempts, so they do like to pass a lot. And his leading receiver is Xavier Jones. He's got 18 receptions for 282 yards and a couple of touchdowns. He'll be coming out wide right as trips go to the right. 2 receivers on the near side. Empty backfield with Earnhardt in the backfield by himself. So you got your running back in a slot on the far side. And they fake the screen to him, try to go deep up the right sideline. And it'll be picked off to get things going. I believe that's Ty Murray with the interception on the net on the far side. And we talked about it just moments ago. Earnhardt had 10 interceptions coming in tonight, making 11 as the first play from scrimmage. It's a pick by Ty Murray, and the Bulldogs head the other way with the ball. They'll take over at the Bluff 47-yard line. Try to draw first blood here tonight and put some points on the board and jump out to a quick lead. Just underway, first play from scrimmage. Bluff throws an interception. Murray with the interception. And the Bulldogs take over at the Mules' 47-yard line as it'll be Drake to lead him out. He's going to send 1 receiver to the near side, receiver out wide, receiver on the slot to the far side. Holcomb in the backfield by himself. King will line up as a tight end on the near side. Takes a snap. It's going to be a reverse play to the near side to Murray. He breaks a tackle. Well, actually, he couldn't break the tackle. He's able to drag the tackler a couple of yards. He gets 4 yards on the carry. But fortunately, if you're a Bluff fan, he was able to hold on to Murray's jersey. He wasn't able to break the hold that he had. He just drug him a couple of yards and actually ends up getting 5 yards of carry down to the 42-yard line of Bluff. as they run a sweep to the near side and get 5 yards, make it second and five. Two receivers near side, one receiver to the far side, empty backfield. Drake will put Holcomb into motion, and it's going to be a sweep heading up. Nope, it's going to be a quarterback keeper as Drake kept it, faked the handoff to Holcomb, and he gets nothing. He gets back to the line of scrimmage. That's it. Set up a third and long with a third and five here on no gain there. Just underway, just 10:58 to go here in the opening quarter. Poplar Bluff threw an interception on the first play from scrimmage to Ty Murray.